0: Flatland Cavalry scooping up one more, putting him at number 38 with Never Coming Back. Coming up on the countdown, before Cody Johnson was filling arenas and winning awards, he was just a kid riding his bike down the dirt roads of Sebastopol, Texas. Now Kojo says his latest album brought back memories he didn't even realize he'd lost. And I got more on that when we return to the Country Top 40 with Fitz.
1: Sound familiar? 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

0: want my horse back.
1: He's as country as they come. Cody Johnson, Kojo, backing up one to number 35 with Horseback.
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1: Welcome to the weekend of hits. Now the Country Top 40 with Fitz, and we're about to find out which newer country artist has the stones to step right up to the great Kenny Chesney and pretty much demand to be on his next song. That brave soul is coming up in moments on the Country Top 40 with Fitz.
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3: Tonight, mostly clear skies with lows near 61, patchy fog possible, visibility around a mile, and a northwest wind at 10. Tomorrow turns mostly clear with highs in the low 80s, then partly cloudy tomorrow night as lows settle into the mid-60s. Tuesday brings a chance of showers with temperatures in the upper 70s. Wednesday looks sunnier near 77, and Thursday stays mostly sunny with temps again in the upper 70s.
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0: 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That is a wrap on Searchlight for Shine Down.
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4: The biggest songs in country music live right here. My name is Fitz, that's F-I-T with a Z, and our run to number one rolls on. And this is one of my favorite weekends of the year. The kids are headed back to school. Football is starting to feel real again, and somehow it's still like 97 degrees outside while every store in America is already trying to sell us a pumpkin. What's up with that? Summer ain't quite ready to give up yet, y'all. So wherever I've got you this weekend, headed to the lake, mowing that yard, working a weekend shift, hauling kids around, or just taking the long way home with the radio turned up, hang with me, because I've still got 30 of the biggest songs in country music between us and number one.
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gaining one and checking in number 30 with Long Live Country and Fitz playing all the hits on CT40. And our next artist dropped out of high school, but he turned into a massive country music hitmaker.

0: debut pretty from Hudson Westbrook, digging in and holding fast at number 25 again this weekend. Welcome to the weekend of hits on the Country Top 40 with Fitz. And coming up, Ella Langley says sometimes the strongest thing you could do is just sort of take a step back and choose yourself. And she explains coming up on the Country Top 40 Countdown. Country Top
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0: And we're back, and I got to tell you, thank you for spending your time with me every weekend and continuing this tradition of the Country Top 40 with Fitz. We're getting back to it. Our countdown continues. Mr. Graylin James, listen to the lyrics of this song. It's a good one. He's got number 24 with Water at a Wedding. Well, I did.

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2: Tonight, mostly clear skies with lows near 61, patchy fog possible, visibility around a mile, and a northwest wind at 10. Tomorrow turns mostly clear with highs in the low 80s, then partly cloudy tomorrow night as lows settle into the mid-60s. Tuesday brings a chance of showers with temperatures in the upper 70s. Wednesday looks sunnier near 77, and Thursday stays mostly sunny with temps again in the upper 70s.
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aren't just songs with numbers. 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And thank you for continuing this ride with me. We're at number 21 with Jelly Roll and Hands Up. Let me

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Hardy, Morgan Wallen, Eric Church, and Tim McGraw moving forward 3 to number 16. And way to go, guys. That song just keeps climbing and climbing and climbing. And welcome to the Country Top 40 with Fitz. Up next on the countdown, a couple of guys with a shared love of the Beach Boys. That's right. They discovered some unbelievable harmonies and tried to sort of recreate it in the music they're making today. Here's Dan and Shay with Say So, number 15.

0: Dan and Shay going up one to number 15 with Say So, and you're checking out the Summer of Hits on the Country Top 40 with Fitz. And you know why we do this every single weekend? I'm talking about the good stuff, because it all comes down to this. Good feels good. And I do believe we could all use some more good in the world. And the good stuff is brought to you by my friends at Progressive Insurance. 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
1: That's the good stuff.
0: This one's coming out of Virginia, and I'm talking about three teenagers, Andrew Tuggle, Gavin Kane, and Jackson Castro. They were in the middle of trying out for their high school golf team when they suddenly heard somebody like screaming for help in the distance. Nearby, a family had capsized their kayaks. Two adults and a three-year-old little boy, they were struggling in the water, and these kids didn't stand around wondering what somebody else was going to do. What'd they do? They dropped those golf clubs, and they took off. They went through bushes, rocks, and thorns, jumped into the lake, and they helped get all three members of that family safely back to shore. And this is my favorite little part of the story. After helping save three people's lives, they changed clothes, went back out, and finished their golf tryouts. And get this, all three made the team. I mean, fellas, I think you already passed the most important tryout of your lives. Nobody wakes up in the morning knowing you're going to get the chance to be somebody's hero, but sometimes you just happen to be standing in the right place when somebody needs you. And what you do next tells everybody exactly who you are. Sometimes the best thing you could possibly be in this world is simply a good human being. And that's the good stuff. And this song is for all three of you.

0: Tim McGraw's Humble and Kind was on his damn country music album released November 6, 2015, becoming number one on the country top 40 with Fitz in 2016. Way to go, Tim. What a beautiful song. And that is the good stuff. 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Coming up on the Country Top 40 with Fitz. Zach Top's recipe for a great tour is pretty simple. Some cold beer, country music, and this time his name at the top of the bill. And he's going to be talking about taking his show to a whole new level. Coming up after this.
1: And Doug.
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12: You stepped out for your morning jog, except it's not your usual morning jog. You started listening to an epic sci-fi book on Audible. 30 chapters later, you've accidentally run a half marathon. You lost track of how far you've run, somewhere just past the city limits. You can't stop. You have to find out what happens next. Then it's over. The universe seems bigger. You feel different. You feel like you have no idea where you are. Audible. Stories that speak to you.

We're back to the one place in country music playing you the songs and the stories behind them. That's right. The hits continue on the Country Top 40 with Fitz. Getting so close to the top 10, plus your music with memories at the bottom of the hour. We're at number 14 from Zach John King and Get to Drink.

I just had to bring it with me. Do you have a special song in your heart with your special memory attached to it? You can message me right now on our Country Top 40 with Fitz Facebook page. And at the very top, make sure it says Music with Memories, because it's coming up after this.

All My Exes from Lauren Elena and Chase Matthew. Pushing forward one to number 12. Coming up on the countdown, get ready for your CT40 fan favorite segment, Music with Memories. You know, this is a segment I've been doing on my radio shows for years, but when I became host of CT40,

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15: Overnight, clear skies with a few high clouds and late night lows near 61. Patchy fog is possible. Visibility around a mile. Tomorrow, mostly clear skies with a high near 81. Clouds move in tomorrow night with a low in the mid 60s. Tuesday brings a chance of rain. Highs in the upper 70s. Wednesday looks mostly sunny. Highs near 77. Thursday offers sunshine with a few clouds, highs again in the upper 70s, lows dropping to the low 60s.
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pull up a chair, or if you're parked in your vehicle, stretch them legs out and just welcome. Turn up the hits on the Country Top 40 with Fitz and turn it up loud, because we've got Luke Bryan. He's at number 11 with Country, and she knows it.

John Morgan, Kid Myself, moving up one this weekend to number 9 of Fitz, playing all the hits on the country top 40. Here's Kenny Chesney. He's at number 8 with Carry On.

Taylor Swift going up one to number seven with that amazing Toy Story 5 song. I knew it. I knew you. And you got Fitz playing all the hits on the country top 40, inside the top 10 now, getting so close to the top five. And next up, the Chattanooga, Tennessee native, Kane Brown. And I tell you what, this guy has been working out. I think he's gotten a couple more tattoos as well, but he's just the greatest man on earth. He's got number six with Woman.

0: third straight week at number six. That was Kane Brown, loving that number six Real Estate with Woman. We're getting so close to the top five of the country top 40 with Fitz. And coming up, one small town kid from Sneedville, Tennessee. Do you know who I'm talking about? I bet you I could just say Sneedville, Tennessee, and you know exactly who I'm talking about. And the ever so delicate balancing act between fame and artistry. I got that story and that kid from Sneedville on the way. 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

After two straight weeks ruling the country top 40, Morgan slides back three spots to number four. Here's Morgan Wallen with Don't We. We have a vacancy at number one. The throne is empty, people. So who's going to be walking in and taking the crown this weekend? We're just a couple of songs away from finding out, so don't move.

0: Top 40 with Fitz is coming back, and we're going on a run to number one.
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15: Overnight, clear skies with a few high clouds and late night lows near 61. Patchy fog is possible. Visibility around a mile. Tomorrow, mostly clear skies with a high near 81. Clouds move in tomorrow night with a low in the mid-60s. Tuesday brings a chance of rain, highs in the upper 70s. Wednesday looks mostly sunny, highs near 77. Thursday offers sunshine with a few clouds, highs again in the upper 70s, lows dropping to the low 60s.
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You got Fitz playing the hits on the country top 40. Couple songs left to go to number one. And somebody's about to have themselves a very good weekend. Moving up one this week and pulling into number three is Bailey Zimmerman with Chevy Silverado.

tomorrow morning. Was I a jerk? I was involved in a situation I don't feel great about. We'll talk about that tomorrow morning on the Bobby Bones Show.

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8: Overnight, clear skies with a few high clouds and late night lows near 61. Patchy fog is possible. Visibility around a mile. Tomorrow, mostly clear skies with a high near 81. Clouds move in tomorrow night with a low in the mid-60s. Tuesday brings a chance of rain, highs in the upper 70s. Wednesday looks mostly sunny, highs near 77. Thursday offers sunshine with a few clouds, highs again in the upper 70s, lows dropping to the low 60s.

0: Overnight, skies stay mostly clear with lows near 61, and patchy fog may cut visibility to around a mile. Sunshine takes over today with highs near 80. Clouds drift in and out tonight as lows settle into the mid-60s. Rain looks likely tomorrow, with a stray storm possible, and highs approaching 80. Wednesday brings a few clouds, highs in the upper 70s, lows dipping to the upper 50s. Thursday looks partly cloudy, highs back in the upper 70s.
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0: Overnight, skies stay mostly clear with lows near 61, and patchy fog may cut visibility to around a mile. Sunshine takes over today with highs near 80. Clouds drift in and out tonight as lows settle into the mid-60s. Rain looks likely tomorrow, with a stray storm possible, and highs approaching 80. Wednesday brings a few clouds, highs in the upper 70s, lows dipping to the upper 50s. Thursday looks partly cloudy, highs back in the upper 70s.
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0: Overnight, skies stay mostly clear with lows near 61, and patchy fog may cut visibility to around a mile. Sunshine takes over today with highs near 80. Clouds drift in and out tonight as lows settle into the mid-60s. Rain looks likely tomorrow, with a stray storm possible, and highs approaching 80. Wednesday brings a few clouds, highs in the upper 70s, lows dipping to the upper 50s. Thursday looks partly cloudy, highs back in the upper 70s.
1: You told us what you wanted us to play, and we listened. Kicks

0: doesn't matter. It's 5 o'clock somewhere.
1: It's always on 5 in Margaritaville, come to think of it.
0: Yeah, I heard that.
1: You've been there, haven't you?
0: Yes, sir.
1: I've seen your boat there.
0: I've been to Margaritaville a few times.
1: All right. Well, that's good.
0: Stumble my way back.
1: Okay. Well, just want to make sure you can keep it between the navigational beacons.
0: Between the buoys. I got it.
1: All right. Well, it's 5 o'clock. Let's go somewhere.
0: I'm ready. Crank it up.
1: Let's get out of here.
0: I'm gone.

0: Overnight, skies stay mostly clear with lows near 61, and patchy fog may cut visibility to around a mile. Sunshine takes over today with highs near 80. Clouds drift in and out tonight as lows settle into the mid-60s. Rain looks likely tomorrow, with a stray storm possible, and highs approaching 80. Wednesday brings a few clouds, highs in the upper 70s, lows dipping to the upper 50s. Thursday looks partly cloudy, highs back in the upper 70s.
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0: Hey, it's Reed and Chelsea with you. Hope you had a great weekend. Made the road trip to Minneapolis. Had an awesome time with my mom's side of the family. That was one of those trips where it just couldn't have gone better.
1: Yeah.
0: And you don't always, you know, if it would have rained, it was kind of raining.
1: Yes.
0: In the Twin Cities when we were driving in and then it just stopped.
1: But just in the morning, though.
0: Yeah, and then it was great in the afternoon. They do a big ultimate frisbee get together, and it's not just family. Friends are invited to this, and they've been doing this is the 43rd year they've done it.
1: Is that right?
0: Yeah, they've been doing it since like college, which is just an incredible run. They've done it every year, Chelsea, for 43 years, including the COVID year, which is just remarable.
1: Okay.
0: And it was fun. I played. I did well. I have not played since probably high school.
1: Wow.
0: But I got to admit, I kind of.
1: It's
0: the
1: fun.
0: Right hamstring sort of it oh. tightened up on me a little bit.
1: Are you okay today?
0: Better today. I was better yesterday. Pretty darn good today. But I'm 32 and I'm like, japers.
1: Oh my gosh, Reed.
0: But it's funny because a lot of us now, you know, you've got the uncles and aunts that are in their like mid-60s, but mm-hmm. but still, you know, can go.
1: Oh yeah.
0: And then you've got us cousins who, you know, we're in our late 20s, early 30s. All the women have had kids, at least, you know, they all have one. We're the one with the two, but.

0: So they're just all, it's just different.
1: Yeah.
0: And it's just funny because, I mean, I've been around these people since I was a little kid.
1: Oh.
0: And we're talking about, you know, this one gal who's really good. And she said, you know, I'm not what I was 10 years ago. And an older guy said, you'll be able to say that for the rest of your life.
1: Yeah.
0: You'll always not be what you were 10 years ago and then 20 years ago.

0: Hey, it's Reed and Chelsea along with you. Chelsea, so the number that somebody wears is a big deal. You see this with high school kids, college athletes, professionals.
1: Aaron Rodgers.
0: So Jaden Daniels is a famous quarterback. He won the Heisman Trophy back at LSU. And his old school is trying to have another player wear his jersey.
1: Because
0: guess the previous coaching staff at LSU promised this player that he could wear the number 5. And Jaden Daniels is not happy about it. Now, typically, you would think that his jersey maybe would get retired or something. He won the Heisman.
1: Right.
0: So he has told LSU, cease and desist with my name, image, and likeness. I don't want my

0: photo up on anything else anymore.
1: Oh my gosh.
0: I want nothing. He feels profoundly disrespected, according to his family. And now he has said, I would like, I want the school to return my copy of the 2023 Heisman Trophy. You've seen like the Paul Hornung Heisman Trophy at Lambeau. So LSU says, we're not returning that trophy.
1: Oh my gosh. They're fighting about this now.
0: So Daniel's public statement is he's focused on the Washington Commanders training camp and hopes to get it worked out privately. But you're talking about burning a ton of bridges for some cornerback. I think he's a freshman who wants to wear number 5. Or maybe he's a sophomore. I think he wore a different number last year.
1: Are you afraid that this guy is going to say, I'm not coming here anymore?
0: Is he worth more than the Jaden Daniels connection?
1: Right. No.
0: But you know what? Some people go, this Daniels needs to get over himself. I don't know. He won a Heisman Trophy. They made a lot of money off him.
1: Sure.
0: Certainly he's made a lot of money off. It's been a mutually beneficial thing.
1: Mm-hmm.
0: But they're pushing this thing far.

0: Hey, it's Reed and Chelsea Magnum. Reed, have you heard of the Danube River in Europe? It's the second longest river in Europe.
1: I think I have.
0: Okay. This is from ABC News, and I really haven't been in tune with this. They've had drought conditions in certain parts of Europe this summer. I didn't know this. And in the Danube River, there is actually places where you can see World War II German battleships that are, the water is so low in the river.
1: I've heard of this, actually.
0: Okay.
1: Yep, I've heard this.
0: That is astonishing.
1: Yeah, they're actually going to try and potentially
0: take them out?
1: Take some of these out. I think they had an old Nazi mine or something. They had to detonate something. Because it was so high in the water, it was not a risk to people. But now, if somebody ran into it.
0: Oh, I see that here. Yes, Reed.
1: Yeah, so they're actually going to try. And they've had these opportunities before, but they're going to actually try to remove some of this stuff now. They could always see a little bit every year.
0: Yeah.
1: But now it's so extreme that they're like, let's maybe try and get some of this stuff out of there.
0: Wow. Can you imagine like being a tourist and seeing that kind of stuff?
1: I'll tell you what I think's interesting about all of it is we were born in the 90s. Okay, yep. So if you were born, I feel like even in the 80s and more recent, World War II seems forever ago. It wasn't even 100 years ago. And when you do see these things of the past, they're only from 80 years ago.
0: Yeah.
1: It is such a reminder about, wow. I mean, it's amazing. And like this past weekend, you know, got together with my 92-year-old grandpa.
0: Right.
1: You know, you ask him about some of what, and you know, he didn't serve in World War II, but he eventually did go into the Army for a period. And it's just... It's not like you see those reminders of something like this with the river, and it's just

0: Hey, it's Reed and Chelsea along with you. Chelsea, we had, I think it's fair to say, the nicest, worst waitress. There are bad waitresses and waiters who are mean. That's a different category.
1: Okay.
0: She was the sweetest, but worst waitress I've ever had. And we gave her a big tip because she was great. I mean, it was actually,
1: I enjoyed the
0: somewhat comical nature of it all.
1: Okay.
0: So let me paint the picture for you. Chelsea and I are sitting down at this restaurant. And she asked, I said, you guys do flights of beers? And she says, and it's right on their menu. But I always like to ask people.
1: Yep.
0: And she's like, yeah, we do. And I said, how many comes with the flight? She said, I think four. And I'm like, all right, we'll do four. Now, Chelsea knows that when I do a flight, it's very random beers. I mix it up.
1: It's serious beer.
0: And it's serious. I would like it to be right because I want to try these beers. So I said, all right. And she's like, shoot. And I'm like, you don't want to write them down. And she's like, nope. So I start naming these off. And Chelsea's like, are you sure you don't want to write these down? Because I've never heard of these beers myself.
1: Well, and it's like, I was a waitress and you want to write it down. It.
0: Yeah. I can barely remember what Chelsea told me 10 minutes ago.
1: Don't get me started on that.
0: She goes, no, I got it right up here. I said, okay. So she comes back with the four drinks. She's like, I got one wrong for sure.
1: And
0: so you have like super dark, extremely dark, a good brown. And then she brings this pink fruity and she's like, this one's wrong. And I will go get you the one you wanted on the house. And I tried and I said, this is pretty good. I said, you don't even, and she's like, no, I want to do that. I said, okay. So Chelsea drank that one. Cause I mean, it was
1: good.
0: Like, you know, the little kid says to me, like, which one doesn't belong here?
1: Oh yeah.
0: So she goes and gets that, brings it back.
1: Mm-hmm.
0: And coming up, I'm going to give you the second half cause it gets better. That was nothing. I mean, that was nothing.

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Kix 106.3.

0: She's Chelsea Ambry. Going to continue with the story here. Chelsea and I recently had the best worst waitress.
1: Worst
0: waitress we've ever had. Just sweetest gal. Never got upset by anything. Just doing her absolute best.
1: Flowing.
0: With a big smile on her face. So the flight of beers, not close. 25% wrong. And the one that was wrong was like...
1: Could be, yeah.
0: Really wrong. So then she's like, are you guys ready to have me take your order? Chelsea's like, yep, we're going to build our own pizza. And she's like, sounds good. And Chelsea's like, do you want to write this one down? Because she didn't write down my flight of beers.
1: I don't think I asked. I was just like, she's just not going to do it. And that's fine.
0: This isn't like, give me the number one or give me the, you know, meat lovers. So Chelsea names off and very particular. You know, Chelsea and I are not mushroom fans.
1: Mm.
0: I wish I liked mushrooms. My grandpa loves mushrooms, but just never got into it. So it's really like if there's one thing we can't have on this, it's mushrooms.
1: Yep, yep.
0: But otherwise, black olives, green peppers, pepperoni, not sausage, extra sauce.
1: The usual.
0: The usual, yeah. That's what we get. Us, we always get that. So she says, great. She takes Chelsea's menu and starts to walk away. And I said, hey, you want to take my menu? She's like, oh, yeah, sure. Takes my menu, leaves, comes back, gets me the flight drink that was missing on the house, which was nice. Chelsea got a free little, you know, thing to sip on.
1: Woohoo.
0: So a while later, she comes back with a pizza and it has mushrooms. No green peppers. But she got the extra sauce on there. I don't know how. Nobody remembers the extra sauce. I've seen people write down extra sauce and it's not extra sauce.
1: I know, Reed.
0: And so she sets the pizza down and she goes, how does it all look?

0: Is there anything else? And right away, Chelsea's like, ah, dang it. And I looked at her and I looked at Chelsea. And Chelsea nicely said, can we get some plates?
1: Yeah.
0: And she's like, oh my gosh, yeah, let me get you some plates. Because I didn't know if we were going to eat this with our hands, but we've eaten there before. So she came back, brought us the plates.
1: And it's not like she had that many other tables. No, but I think she was just doing her thing.
0: And again, never once got frustrated. And Chelsea, between the plates, she goes, we're going to eat this with mushrooms. I said, we don't have time to send it back. We had a station event we had to get to.
1: Right. We don't have time for this.
0: And it was great. And so, yeah, we had the pizza. It was delicious. And then I thought maybe she left because she didn't check on us for a really long time. We pretty much ate the whole pizza. I didn't know if she was still there. And you're like, we need to get the check and go. And eventually she came back. But
1: the food was delicious.
0: It was delicious. And she was the nicest. And she was like, what do you want to do for a tip? I'm like 20%+ on that gal. Hardworking Gen Zer. She'd go to other tables. You know, and she has some, I think she has some of the same issues with the other tables. She was trying to explain a salad to one lady. But I loved her. I'd have her again. I honestly would.
1: Wow, really?
0: Yeah, I'd have her again. And just know that I'm going to get what I kind of get there.

0: Reading Chelsea along with you. Chelsea, don't like bats?
1: No, I don't.
0: I saw a bat fly across the road when we were driving. Bats are great. They eat bugs.
1: When was this?
0: We were coming home one night. Said to Grant, or were you there?
1: I don't know.
0: I said, I think that was a bat. And he does not like bats.
1: That's where he was talking about bats from. I'm like, he randomly said something. Well, he goes, we were talking about camping.
0: Mm-hmm.
1: And he said, well, what if a bat gets in your tent? I'm like, where did this idea come from?
0: Again, bats are great, but if you go to the Milwaukee Zoo and you go to the bat area,
1: yeah,
0: it'll freak an adult out.
1: Sure.
0: But I think it's good to see. And I had a bat in my room once as a kid. It flew into the closet. And there's not a lot you can do except close the door. I think we were cleaning windows or something, so you had the screens off and the window open to dry, and whoop, flew in there. And
1: yeah.
0: And then you can really go down a path of, do we have to clean everything?
1: Oh, my gosh.
0: Because what did it touch? And coming up, though, we're going to talk about, it's something right out of The Office. I think the woman's fine.
1: Oh, my gosh.
0: This is from a national park and a bat in her hair.

0: Hey, it's Reed and Chelsea with you. Chelsea, I want to take you to the National Park Service warning visitors to Olympic National Park in Washington State. Beautiful okay. National Park. I've never been, but look up pictures of that. It's gorgeous. They have rabid bats swooping down on people. And a woman had a bat land on her.
1: Oh, my gosh.
0: Temporarily got caught in her hair.
1: Yep.
0: Around 2 p.m. on a Sunday. This was not in the middle of the night.
1: I was going to say.
0: And she has been told to seek immediate medical care. The bat also swooped at other visitors. Fewer than 1% of bats carry rabies, but bat contact is a leading cause of human rabies death in the U.S., so it is
1: really
0: serious. Anyone with possible bat contact, deemed without a bite, should call a doctor and their local health department. But bats are...
1: Wow.
0: They're funky.
1: I do see how a bat could get stuck in someone's hair. I see it.
0: So the Office episode where they...
1: Dwight
0: covers the bat with the bag over Meredith's
1: head. Yeah.
0: If you want to YouTube that, Meredith was fine.
1: Was she?
0: I mean, yeah, but that show was just, you know, and how did they pull that off?
1: I have no idea.
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5: Okay, are you suffering from diarrhea, bloating, gas, or oily?

0: country music news, Chelsea. All right, the band Perry, you know, they were together, broke up. Now they're back together recently. And we're getting a little more detail on some of what's going on with this.
1: Okay.
0: So I was reading this from Taste of Country, and the breakup was from a long-running family and business rupture, which is sad, and it culminated in Neil Perry being removed from the group in July of 24. So the present version is Kimberly Perry, who you know for the vocals, and then her husband, Johnny.
1: Mm.
0: And what's sad is Neil publicly says he does not support this. So there's so many rules and contracts and things like that among bands. But according to Neil's public account, by May of 2024, the siblings were barely communicating. I don't know if it's ever going to really heal, because Neil says that Kimberly wanted to add her husband to the group, and Neil was opposed to it. And now he's in the group, and Neil is out. So sad stuff. Hopefully at some point they will be able to reconcile, but some more details on what they, it sounds like, is the reason the band Perry had their split from the beginning.

0: Hey, it's Chelsea. He's Reed. Reed, let's go to this New York Post article for this one. So, researchers at University of Hong Kong compared two different workouts, one being a group of people that simply did one workout a week, 75 minutes of treadmill hit, like hit type workout. The other group was three 25-minute sessions per week. And they're saying, surprisingly, it wasn't like, oh, these people did it three times a week, so they're in better health or the fat loss. It was really just, it's the high intensity interval training that even if you do it once a week for, you know, an intense period.
1: But it has to be intense.
0: I know.
1: That's the problem with some of you is like, I do a HIIT workout. Do you?
0: Mm-hmm.
1: But yeah, you could do cardio. If you did a 15-minute HIIT cardio.
0: Yeah.
1: My understanding is that's far more impactful than walking for an hour.
0: No, it's really like, you know, if you could do one of those HIIT sessions a week, it could be, you know, it's a better alternative than doing frequent workouts. And you would think it would be the opposite.
1: Well, and I think too, if you
0: would think if it's like this person works out four times a week compared to this person works out one. It matters
1: what
0: you're
1: doing. But if you can get your heart up and then down and then back up and then down, that's when your body's like, we got to start burning fat.
0: Oh,
1: and that's what
0: jeepers.
1: So it almost will. But I think, too, if you can only get 15-minute workouts in,
0: mm-hmm.
1: do that. Because the people, it's like, well, it takes me 2 hours to work out. When does that fit in your schedule? So I've told friends that have asked, like, well, how do you work out so much? I don't work out for 2 hours workout.
0: Yeah, right.
1: Some days it's 15 minutes if that's all I've got.
0: So the guidance recommends at least 150 minutes of moderate aerobic activity.
1: Per?
0: Plus muscle strengthening.
1: Is that per week, though?
0: Yeah, yeah.
1: If we can't find 115 minutes, it's less than 2 hours.
0: Oh, is it? No, 150.
1: 150?
0: Yes.
1: Oh, so that's like 2.5 hours.
0: Is it? That's bad news.
1: Yeah, it feels a little more.
0: I don't have 2.5 hours.
1: And just start.
0: And if I do, I'm sleeping.
1: Chelsea's been doing her morning workouts, though. Bravo.
0: Still on the train.
2: 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I've been in banking for 20 years. 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
1: Expect mostly sunny skies this morning with temperatures reaching 81. Clouds increase a bit tonight as lows settle into the mid-60s. Rain looks likely tomorrow, with thunder possible and highs in the upper 70s. That rain chance holds into tomorrow night, again with thunder possible as lows drop to the low 60s. Wednesday brings plenty of sunshine and another day in the upper 70s, while Thursday stays mostly sunny with temperatures back near 79.
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6: Okay, we have a caller that bought something at a concert, and she's asking us if it's okay that she wears it at the concert. It's the age-old tale of, can you buy merch and wear it at the show? We'll talk about that. Just a second. We have a massive show today. Glad everybody's here. Let's get started. Hope you had a good weekend.

0: is normal. We'll talk about that. And then something happened where I feel like I might have been the jerk in the situation. We'll talk about that. Both those things coming up in just a second. And don't forget, you can watch all this and more on our YouTube channel at Bobby Bones Show on YouTube. If you're over there today, go over, hit subscribe. We'd love it.
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1: A situation happened, and I might have been the jerk in the situation. 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

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I hope you're with us in the morning at 6. That's when we start. It's the Bobby Bones Show right here on Kix 106.3.

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1: An elderly Milwaukee woman with dementia reported missing Saturday at noon was located safe in Trempealeau County early yesterday morning. 84-year-old Samela Williams was reported missing from Milwaukee's north side and reported located safe just after midnight early yesterday morning. Though the city of La Crosse will not get a city administrator for now, last Thursday it fell one city council vote short of passing, 8 of 13 votes. A similar plan in February got 7 of 13 votes. It needed 9 of 13 votes last week because of adding the administrator's salary at a cost of about $250,000 a year for 3 to 5 years. Alderman Aaron Newberry started the process to bring it back up last week and says some members wanted to wait until after their district forum or after a special meeting promised by the mayor to make a final decision on the topic.
2: A couple of council members that need just a little bit more information, if they're ready to go, I think the questions aren't about the legislation. The questions are just they need more information to make a decision. And I think they're close and they just want to have a little more information. If they get that in the next couple of months, I don't know why we'd wait till after the election.
1: Newberry says it's not about an individual council member, Mayor Washington Spivey, or a department head, but what's positive for the city for the future. The next council election is in April. An up to $1.3 million plan for designs and construction management for a La Crosse jail remodel to be considered by the county board Thursday needs two-thirds board approval. If approved, the remodel will need to be designed and constructed in phases so the jail can stay open throughout construction. Approving the money for construction will come later if the designs are approved Thursday. A plea deal appears likely in the case of a La Crosse and former Chicago man charged with meth and cocaine delivery after what Westby police called a large police presence in the city in August of last year. A plea and sentencing hearing for 43-year-old Adrian Thomas has been set for September 29th. Thomas is also charged with being a convicted felon with a gun. Trempealeau County's Sheriff's Office was part of a two-day undercover child exploitation enforcement operation earlier this month. The operation identified and arrested people who went online to try and have sex with children by having police pose as minors. If you suspect child sexual exploitation, call local police. And now you're up to date. Craig Otto, Magnum Media News.
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4: Expect mostly sunny skies this morning with temperatures reaching 81. Clouds increase a bit tonight as lows settle into the mid-60s. Rain looks likely tomorrow, with thunder possible and highs in the upper 70s. That rain chance holds into tomorrow night, again with thunder possible as lows drop to the low 60s. Wednesday brings plenty of sunshine and another day in the upper 70s, while Thursday stays mostly sunny with temperatures back near 79.
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0: So if you get bit by a tick and you wonder if you have Lyme disease, most of the time you either have to wait until they diagnose you with Lyme disease or you can send the tick off, which you did once.
1: Yeah, I did.
0: How long did that take?
1: I don't remember the entire process, but I put it in my freezer and then later I got exactly how to ship it and I mailed it off. And within at least a couple weeks, I had my results.
0: Too long.
2: That's a lot.
0: They now have developed something called Tick Crusher. It is a rapid at-home tick testing kit.
1: Okay.
2: Let's go.
0: So if you pull a tick off of you, because Eddie wanted to send a tick in.
2: Yeah, and I did not. I still have it in my freezer, but never send it off. But then they did blood tests, and they said I didn't have Lyme disease. So to me, I think that was good enough.
1: Does it take a minute to develop in your body, though? Like, I wonder how long till it shows up.
0: Well, this tests the tick.
1: Yeah. No, I know. But for Eddie's sake,
0: he can still have it. Yeah. Your point is he can still have Lyme disease.
1: So what do you mean? You have to crush the tick?
0: So you take the tick crusher and you put the tick inside of it and it can detect the bacteria in the tick within 30 minutes. And if it has the bacteria.

0: me something good.
1: A very scary situation at home, but now one 12-year-old girl is a hero. What she did is incredible. Eddie has the story next in our segment called Tell Me Something Good.
2: Come on now, Bobby Bones.
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8: An elderly Milwaukee woman with dementia reported missing Saturday at noon was located safe in Trempealeau County early yesterday morning. 84-year-old Samela Williams was reported missing from Milwaukee's north side and reported located safe just after midnight early yesterday morning. Though the city of La Crosse will not get a city administrator for now, last Thursday it fell one city council vote short of passing, 8 of 13 votes. A similar plan in February got 7 of 13 votes. It needed 9 of 13 votes last week because of adding the administrator's salary at a cost of about $250,000 a year for 3 to 5 years. Alderman Aaron Newberry started the process to bring it back up last week and says some members wanted to wait until after their district forum or after a special meeting promised by the mayor to make a final decision on the topic.
9: A couple of council members that need just a little bit more information, if they're ready to go, I think the questions aren't about the legislation. The questions are just they need more information to make a decision. And I think they're close and they just want to have a little more information. If they get that in the next couple months, I don't know why we'd wait till after the election.
8: Newberry says it's not about an individual council member, Mayor Washington Spivey, or a department head, but what's positive for the city for the future. The next council election is in April. An up to $1.3 million plan for designs and construction management for a La Crosse jail remodel to be considered by the county board Thursday needs two-thirds board approval. If approved, the remodel will need to be designed and constructed in phases so the jail can stay open throughout construction. Approving the money for construction will come later if the designs are approved Thursday.

0: A plea deal appears likely in the case of a La Crosse and former Chicago man charged with meth and cocaine delivery after what Westby police called a large police presence in the city in August of last year. A plea and sentencing hearing for 43-year-old Adrian Thomas has been set for September 29th. Thomas is also charged with being a convicted felon with a gun. Trempealeau County's Sheriff's Office was part of a two-day undercover child exploitation enforcement operation earlier this month. The operation identified and arrested people who went online to try and have sex with children by having police pose as minors. If you suspect child sexual exploitation, call local police. And now you're up to date. Craig Otto, Magnum Media News.
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2: Expect mostly sunny skies this morning with temperatures reaching 81. Clouds increase a bit tonight as lows settle into the mid-60s. Rain looks likely tomorrow, with thunder possible and highs in the upper 70s. That rain chance holds into tomorrow night, again with thunder possible as lows drop to the low 60s. Wednesday brings plenty of sunshine and another day in the upper 70s, while Thursday stays mostly sunny with temperatures back near 79.
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0: How does Nick Offerman feel about people referring to him as his character name, Ron Swanson from Parks and Rec, more than his real name?
1: I take it as a compliment, sort of just as you put it. If my work was effective enough that they think I'm that guy, then that means my college should be proud.
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1: People loved this game. 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
2: Geller.
1: Geller. That's correct. What if Friday Night Lights? Coach
2: Taylor.
1: Oh, yeah. Just coach. Does that count?
3: Yeah.
1: Okay. We're going to play that. Yeah. I've never watched that show.
2: You should.
1: I know. And so, did they end up moving to like Philadelphia or something?
4: Mm. We can't talk about that.
1: We can't tell you that.
4: You're trying to get us in trouble?
1: Don't even know what you're talking about. Yeah, I've never seen the show.
2: You should watch it.
1: And it's 100 years old. All right, anyway, we're going to play that game next.
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1: What's Steve Urkel's last name in Family Matters? It's Urkel. I'm just kidding.
2: Urkel.
3: Oh, Steve. Oh. Okay, got it. Wow.
1: Yeah. Just, we're going to play this again. Listeners loved this game last time. What's Tim's last name in Home Improvement?
3: Taylor.
1: Yeah.
2: Oh, gosh.
3: But I had to go in my head, Tim the Toolman Taylor. Yeah.
2: Who's Tim Allen?
1: The actor.
2: Oh, got it. Okay. Dang, my brain went Tim Allen.
1: Yeah. Remember, we did this already.
2: Yeah.
1: Okay, here we go. Last

0: tell me something good.
1: Kid made a cake. This kid really didn't make many cakes, but he made a cake and it sold for $15,000. I'll tell you why coming up in our segment called Tell Me Something Good.
2: Chris Stapleton tells Bobby how he gets himself out of writer's block.
3: I start from a melody. I start from the musical side of things a lot more than I would start from a lyrical side of things anyway. And then I would find words in a melody. I'd start humming nonsense until a word popped out. And all right, well, what does that mean in the context of what this song is? And then you try to form an idea around that.
4: Yeah. The Bobby Bones.
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3: An elderly Milwaukee woman with dementia reported missing Saturday at noon was located safe in Trempealeau County early yesterday morning. 84-year-old Samela Williams was reported missing from Milwaukee's north side and reported located safe just after midnight early yesterday morning. Though the city of La Crosse will not get a city administrator for now, last Thursday it fell one city council vote short of passing, 8 of 13 votes. A similar plan in February got 7 of 13 votes. It needed 9 of 13 votes last week because of adding the administrator's salary at a cost of about $250,000 a year for 3 to 5 years. Alderman Aaron Newberry started the process to bring it back up last week and says some members wanted to wait until after their district forum or after a special meeting promised by the mayor to make a final decision on the topic.
4: A couple of council members that need just a little bit more information, if they're ready to go, I think the questions aren't about the legislation. The questions are just they need more information to make a decision. And I think they're close and they just want to have a little more information. If they get that in the next couple months, I don't know why we'd wait till after the election.
3: Newberry says it's not about an individual council member, Mayor Washington Spivey, or a department head, but what's positive for the city for the future. The next council election is in April. An up to $1.3 million plan for designs and construction management for a La Crosse jail remodel to be considered by the county board Thursday needs two-thirds board approval. If approved, the remodel will need to be designed and constructed in phases so the jail can stay open throughout construction. Approving the money for construction will come later if the designs are approved Thursday. A plea deal appears likely in the case of a La Crosse and former Chicago man charged with meth and cocaine delivery after what Westby police called a large police presence in the city in August of last year. A plea and sentencing hearing for 43-year-old Adrian Thomas has been set for September 29th. Thomas is also charged with being a convicted felon with a gun. Trempealeau County's Sheriff's Office was part of a two-day undercover child exploitation enforcement operation earlier this month. The operation identified and arrested people who went online to try and have sex with children by having police pose as minors. If you suspect child sexual exploitation, call local police. And now you're up to date. Craig Otto, Magnum Media News.
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6: Expect mostly sunny skies this morning with temperatures reaching 81. Clouds increase a bit tonight as lows settle into the mid-60s. Rain looks likely tomorrow, with thunder possible and highs in the upper 70s. That rain chance holds into tomorrow night, again with thunder possible, as lows drop to the low 60s. Wednesday brings plenty of sunshine and another day in the upper 70s, while Thursday stays mostly sunny with temperatures back near 79.
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5: Hi, I'm State Representative Steve Doyle. We have your money, and some politicians in Madison don't want to give it back. Right now, Wisconsin has a $2.5 billion surplus. That means we took more money from you than we needed. This is at the same time as folks are straining to make ends meet, and some people are even skipping meals, medical care, and child care. Democrats and Republicans each have their own ideas as to what should happen with your money. However, in these polarized times, disagreement means gridlock, and gridlock means we're sitting on your money. That's why I'm asking our Democratic governor and our Republican legislative leaders to bring us back into special session to return your money now. Look, I voted for tax breaks in our current budget and for the budget surplus proposal put forth earlier this year, and I stand ready to vote for any reasonable proposal to provide needed relief again today, now. And that's why this message was paid for by the friends of Steve Doyle.

0: 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We'll be right back.
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4: Expect mostly sunny skies this morning with temperatures reaching 81. Clouds increase a bit tonight as lows settle into the mid-60s. Rain looks likely tomorrow, with thunder possible and highs in the upper 70s. That rain chance holds into tomorrow night, again with thunder possible as lows drop to the low 60s. Wednesday brings plenty of sunshine and another day in the upper 70s, while Thursday stays mostly sunny with temperatures back near 79.

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1: Let's go.
0: I was watching your Instagram and I saw you had your icon party for your friend.
2: Yes.
0: So it was her birthday. So you all dressed like icons. Mm-hmm. We didn't know what you were doing. Your costume was A+. Did you see it?
3: Yeah, I saw it.
0: Shania Twain leopard print.
3: Pretty good. Oh.
0: How'd you get the whole costume, so, like the bottom part?
2: Our friend Jackie has been Shania Twain before, and she heard our segment, like when you were suggesting all the different icons and you suggested the Shania leopard, and she texted me right after she heard it, and she said, you can have all my stuff. She's like, you may just have to order this one thing. Here's the link on Amazon. So I ordered what I needed. She shipped me the rest, and voila, I had the entire look. So
0: how much does a Shania Twain outfit cost? The one you bought on Amazon? Because I bought a ninja costume, $9, and I bought a Michael Jackson costume, $13.
2: Yeah, so all I had to get were my pants, and they were $12.99.
0: Yeah.
2: So thankfully, Jackie had everything else, and her wig was legit. Like, she had a nice wig. It wasn't, so I'm sure she spent money on that. But she said, I mean, she puts it to good use. I mean, she could be Shania Twain for the rest of her life or hook all her friends up. Like, it was just, it was great. And my friend told me that her friends that were throwing it, they don't mess around. Like, the assignment is to dress up. So I was nervous because dressing up isn't really my thing. That actually overwhelms me, and I would, you know, it stresses me out. So thankfully, Jackie came through and I was able to show up understanding the assignment and didn't let anybody down because the hosts of the party, they went all out.
0: You look like a perfect Shania Twain. There was even skin showing.
2: What, like? Well, yeah. That's belly part of the outfit.
0: I know, yeah. I'm just saying. We didn't know there were going to be dudes there, so how'd that go?
2: Oh, guys.
3: There were dudes there, Amy.
4: Amy.
2: Everybody there was married.
3: Oh.

0: 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Yeah.
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13: Plenty of sunshine today with a high near 80. Tonight turns partly cloudy with lows in the mid-60s. Rain looks likely tomorrow, and a thunderstorm or two could tag along, with temperatures climbing close to 80. Tomorrow night, the chance for rain grows, thunder still possible, and lows settle into the low 60s. Wednesday brings mostly clear skies with highs staying in the upper 70s, and Thursday looks much the same, mostly clear with highs near 79.
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0: She's Chelsea. I'm Reed. Chelsea, the road trip to Minneapolis went great. Brought the kids. Those tablets are incredible. Although hit the data cap limits on the hotspot. So
1: we got to figure that out.
0: Yeah, we got to figure that one out. But it was such a fun trip. But I mean, wow, like the staying power of our 5 and 2 year old, their ability to skip naps and keep grinding, their ability to have a chance to sleep.

0: sleep in the car and they pass
1: it
0: up.
1: They don't.
0: And I mean, the hotel just going, just the energy.
1: No, it really is unbelievable.
0: This past weekend was awesome. It couldn't have gone better. I don't know how it was only 2 days.
1: Yeah. No, it's the journey in the car. It's the hotel. It's the packing. It's all of it, you know?
0: Like, your life slows down so much when you travel.
1: Yeah.
0: It's incredible. I've heard people say if you had 6 months to live, you just travel. It would feel like 5 years.
1: And you're eating out.
0: Yeah.
1: And
0: everything is just, you know, where is this? Where is that? Where's my toothbrush? You know, you have to just think about all of these things.
1: Yeah.
0: But that is something where, and I say this and it's a total positive thing, it's an absolute check off the list. You know, we got to do that every summer. We've got to go see my mom's side.
1: Yeah.
0: And we want to. And I still have my grandparents. So the kids being around their great grandparents.
1: Right.
0: My cousin's son is really good buddies with Grant.
1: Yeah.
0: But they only see each other once or twice a year.
1: I know.
0: It's like when they get together, it's like no time passed.
1: Isn't that so sweet?
0: So there's a great thing where you can enjoy that and it's fun, but also the feeling of accomplishment that we did it. We got it done. My grandma and grandpa, they're so happy.
1: Yeah.
0: Catching up with uncles. And I mean, I saw some cousins I haven't seen in a while.
1: No, I know.
0: You know, one was in Iowa. He made the trip up with his wife.
1: It was a great turnout.
0: Yeah, met their daughter who was about a year old. So it was just awesome.

0: that.
1: Hey, it's Chelsea. He's Reed. Reed, let's talk about a new scientific review. This article is from the New York Post. It is saying that eating less protein, which we hear about protein all
2: protein,
1: the time.
2: Protein, it's the whole thing.
1: Not necessarily cutting calories. It may be an easier path to longer life, healthier life.
2: So we want less protein.
1: For
2: now.
1: Sedentary adults.
2: So okay? People that don't move much.
1: Yeah, but I think, you know, we hear about so much of the protein. And in these reviewed studies, which was 350 studies published in the Journal of Cell Press Blue.
2: Do we subscribe to that?
1: I don't. Do you?
2: I got a great social video after your study. I've never heard of it.
1: Okay. Lower protein intake was associated with better metabolism, altered nutrient signaling, reduced cellular damage, and improved cellular maintenance, according to the published review, end quote. So, I'm really thinking about that.
2: Balance, folks, balance.
1: Well, I really have to go back to our friend Luke, who went on a protein
2: carnivore diet.
1: All he ate was protein.
2: Meat and cheese, I think.
1: And it really was something.
2: He goes when he's doing. He said, "I've never felt better." And I said, "How are the bathroom situation?" He's like, "That's tough." And I said, "So you don't eat a vegetable? No, fruit? No, just meat
1: and cheese."
2: And cheese. And I said, "I give you another." He had been doing it for what, 6 weeks at that point?
1: Yeah.
2: I said, "I give you another 4 weeks tops, man. There's no way." So then we saw him again down the road, you know, 6 months later, whatever. I said, how was that going? He's like, yeah, that was no good. And I'm like, human beings, we need vegetables. We know this.
1: Right. I think, you know, if you're.
2: Just don't go to extremes.
1: Like I think about, you know, what my dad did for a career of being, you know, construction plumbing and working and all day out in the heat, just, you know, physically demanding job. That, you know, was protein. But.
2: Yeah.
1: All this protein shake, protein bar, it's just like.
2: I saw this great video and it was a guy. So it was like set in the 80s. It was a kitchen. It was a husband and wife in the 80s and she had made him breakfast.
1: Yeah.
2: And this guy from the future pops in the kitchen and he goes, "Don't eat those eggs. They're terrible for you." And then he talked about, you know, it's got cholesterol. Cholesterol's terrible. We're not really sure what it is, but it's terrible. And then he left and he walked back. He's like, wait. Actually, the eggs are fine. Just don't eat the egg yolks. And then he leaves, he comes back, wait, we're wrong. There's two different kinds of cholesterol. The eggs are fine, but the steak will kill you. So she's about to throw the steak away. And he comes back, he's like, wait. And it's just like, that's

0: Hey, it's Reed and Chelsea. Reed, we have a story from the UK where we have a young gal and she was out thrift shopping and she came across this beautiful white wedding dress and she tried it on. Even though she's not engaged, she's, you know, doesn't have a significant other in that way. And she tried on the dress and she must have come out of the dressing room and she was kind of videoing herself in the mirror, and this older woman comes up and she said, "Don't do it." She goes, "Don't do it. I'm 70 and I've been married for 52 years. Don't do it."
1: Oh, she's kidding.
0: And then she walked away. And obviously this is going viral on social because it's like, here's this sweet old gal who's telling her not to do it. And she said, "Don't worry, I'm not engaged. I'm trying on the dress." And then people online were like, obviously we hope she's kidding and, you know, don't take her seriously. And marriage is a beautiful thing and all of that. But I don't know. I'm cracking up about it.
1: Yeah, no, and I'm sure the husband would be like, right. Like, you know.
0: Yeah, I wouldn't either, he'd say. I wouldn't want to do it either.
1: No judgment. But is this a normal thing? Do women go try on wedding dresses?
0: Reed, this was at a thrift store.
1: Whatever. Do women go try it, you know, just to... No judging. I'm just...
0: No.
1: Guys don't go try on tuxes.
0: Maybe.
1: Yeah, guys don't go try on tuxes.
0: At a thrift store, maybe.
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2: Plenty of sunshine today with a high near 80. Tonight turns partly cloudy with lows in the mid-60s. Rain looks likely tomorrow, and a thunderstorm or two could tag along, with temperatures climbing close to 80. Tomorrow night, the chance for rain grows, thunder still possible, and lows settle into the low 60s. Wednesday brings mostly clear skies with highs staying in the upper 70s, and Thursday looks much the same, mostly clear with highs near 79.

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0: Country music news, Chelsea, and just some awesome news. Thomas Rhett at his concert on Friday revealed that his sister-in-law, Macy, is completely cancer-free.
1: Wow.
0: So she was diagnosed in February, completed chemotherapy in July. She had said additional treatments, including surgery and likely radiation, was still ahead.
1: Mm-hmm.
0: But she expressed her gratitude for the support and faith that carried her through the experience. He dedicated life changes to her during the concert, praising her for fighting cancer like a champion.
1: Wow.
0: Gives me goosebumps. People fighting every day, and the family and friends that go through that journey along with them.
1: Right.

0: Reading Chelsea along with you. Chelsea, when your doctor says, don't worry, that's normal.
1: Okay.
0: A new study says that one phrase might be steering you away from treatment you need. This is a negative thing. This new study found that telling patients symptoms are normal can make them then skip the recommended treatment. Because they'll say, these symptoms are normal, here's what you want to do. People always don't do the here's what you want to do part.
1: Mm.
0: 84% of doctors thought reassurance encouraged follow-up care. But simulations show the exact opposite. It works better when doctors say symptoms are normal and they explicitly recommend and support the treatment.
1: Right.
0: Researchers say medical schools spend only about 3 hours in 4 years teaching patient reassurance. So if you've ever had a doctor where the bedside manner is terrible, in 4 years, the medical schools only spend about 3 hours teaching them, here's how you reassure your patients. Let me ask you, Chelsea, as an education major that you are, University of La Crosse, how much was your time talking about the psychology of children and, you know, how to coach them through? And I mean, I would imagine you guys spent quite a bit of time on that.
1: Oh, yeah. But not much time on how to work with parents.
0: Aha. So there's kind of a a blind spot there.
1: Yeah.
0: I thought in the business school, they did a terrible job talking about the importance of relationships in business.
1: Sure.
0: Everything was transactional. Yeah. Everything was, you know, supply and demand theory and all of this stuff. And it's like, relationships drive business so much more than I don't even know if we ever really talked about it. Maybe in a marketing class or two, but yeah. So you do see these blind spots
1: right.
0: in some of these educational areas.

0: Hey, it's Reed and Chelsea with you. Hope you had a great weekend. Made the road trip to Minneapolis. Had an awesome time with my mom's side of the family. That was one of those trips where it just couldn't have gone better.
1: Yeah.
0: And you don't always, you know, if it would have rained, it was kind of raining.
1: Yeah.

0: in the Twin Cities when we were driving in, and then it just stopped.
1: But just in the morning, though.
0: Yeah, and then it was great in the afternoon. They do a big ultimate frisbee get together, and it's not just family. Friends are invited to this, and they've been doing this is the 43rd year they've done it.
1: Is that right?
0: Yeah, they've been doing it since like college, which is just an incredible run. They've done it every year, Chelsea, for 43 years, including the COVID year, which is just remarkable.
1: Okay.
0: And it was fun. I played. I did well. I have not played since probably high school.
1: Wow.
0: But I got to admit, I kind of, it's the fun. Right hamstring sort of, it tightened up on me a little bit.
1: Are you okay today?
0: Better today. I was better yesterday. Pretty darn good today. But I'm 32 and I'm like, japers.
1: Oh my gosh, Reed.
0: But it's funny because a lot of us now, you know, you've got the uncles and aunts that are in their like mid 60s, but mm-hmm. but still, you know, can go.
1: Oh yeah.
0: And then you've got us cousins who, you know, we're in our late 20s, early 30s. All the women have had kids, at least, you know, they all have one. We have we're the one with the two, but so they're just all, it's just different.
1: Yeah.
0: And it's just funny because, I mean, I've been around these people since I was a little kid.
1: Oh.
0: And we're talking about, you know, this one gal who's really good. And she said, you know, I'm not what I was 10 years ago. And an older guy said, you'll be able to say that for the rest of your life.
1: Yeah.
0: You'll always not be what you were 10 years ago and then 20 years ago.

0: Hey, it's Reed and Chelsea along with you. Chelsea, so the number that somebody wears is a big deal. You see this with high school kids, college athletes, professionals.
1: Aaron Rodgers.
0: So Jaden Daniels is a famous quarterback. He won the Heisman Trophy back at LSU. And his old school is trying to have another player wear his jersey.
1: I
0: guess the previous coaching staff at LSU promised this player that he could wear the number 5. And Jaden Daniels is not happy about it. Now, typically, you would think that his jersey maybe would get retired or something. He won the Heisman.
1: Right.
0: So he has told LSU, cease and desist with my name, image, and likeness. I don't want my photo up on anything else anymore.
1: Oh, my gosh.
0: I want nothing. He feels profoundly disrespected, according to his family.

0: You're talking about burning a ton of bridges for some cornerback. I think he's a freshman who wants to wear number 5. Or maybe he's a sophomore. I think he wore a different number last year.
1: Are you afraid that this guy is going to say, I'm not coming here anymore?
0: Is he worth more than the Jaden Daniels connection?
2: Right.
1: No.
0: But you know what? Some people go, this Daniels needs to get over himself. I don't know. He won a Heisman Trophy. They made a lot of money off him.
1: Sure.
0: Certainly he's made a lot of money off. It's been a mutually beneficial thing.
1: Mm-hmm.
0: But they're pushing this thing far.
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8: 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You're welcome.

0: Hey, it's Reed and Chelsea Magnum. Reed, have you heard of the Danube River in Europe? It's the second longest river in Europe.
1: I think I have.
0: Okay. This is from ABC News, and I really haven't been in tune with this. They've had drought conditions in certain parts of Europe this summer. I didn't know this. And in the Danube River, there is actually places where you can see World War II German battleships that are, the water is so low
1: I've
0: in the river.
1: I've heard this, actually.
0: Okay.
1: Yep, I've heard this.
0: That is astonishing.
1: Yeah, they're actually going to try and potentially
0: take them out?
1: Take some of these out. I think they had an old Nazi mine or something. They had to detonate something. Because it was so high in the water, it was not a risk to people. But now, if somebody ran into it.
0: Oh, I see that here. Yes, Reed.
1: Yeah, so they're actually going to try and they've had these opportunities before, but they're going to actually try to remove some of this stuff now. They could always see a little bit every year.
0: Yeah.
1: But now it's so extreme that they're like, let's maybe try and get some of this stuff out of there.
0: Wow. Can you imagine like being a tourist and seeing that kind of stuff?
1: I'll tell you what I think's interesting about all of it is we were born in the 90s. Okay, yep. So if you were born, I feel like even in the 80s and more recent, World War II seems forever ago. It wasn't even 100 years ago. And when you do see these things of the past, they're only from 80 years ago.
0: Yeah.
1: It is such a reminder about, wow. I mean, it's amazing. And like this past weekend, you know, got together with my 92-year-old grandpa.
0: Right.
1: You know, you ask him about some of what, and you know, he didn't serve in World War II, but he eventually did go into the Army for a period. And it's just... It's not like you see those reminders of something like this with the river, and it's just oof.
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3: More information has been released on the man arrested after a Westby woman was sent to a La Crosse Hospital emergency room with multiple stab wounds last Wednesday morning. 45-year-old Janaea Sanker's injuries are not life-threatening. Arrested was a northern Minnesota man she had been dating, 30-year-old Brandon Piffer. Westby police say Piffer drove Sanker to the hospital, then left. Piffer is charged with causing Sanker's injuries, battery, and strangling and suffocating her. Piffer is being held on a $500,000 cash bond. Piffer's record includes a 2022 Vernon County domestic abuse conviction. An elderly Milwaukee woman with dementia reported missing Saturday at noon was located safe in Trempealeau County early yesterday morning. 84-year-old Samela Williams was reported missing from Milwaukee's north side and reported located safe just after midnight early yesterday morning. Though the city of La Crosse will not get a city administrator for now, last Thursday it fell one city council vote short of passing, 8 of 13 votes. A similar plan in February got 7 of 13 votes. It needed 9 of 13 votes last week because of adding the administrator's salary at a cost of about $250,000 a year for 3 to 5 years. Alderman Aaron Newberry started the process to bring it back up last week and says some members wanted to wait until after their district forum or after a special meeting promised by the mayor to make a final decision on the topic.
4: A couple of council members that need just a little bit more information, if they're ready to go, I think the questions aren't about the legislation. The questions are just they need more information to make a decision. And I think they're close and they just want to have a little more information. If they get that in the next couple of months, I don't know why we'd wait till after the election.
3: Newberry says it's not about an individual council member, Mayor Washington Spivey, or a department head, but what's positive for the city for the future. The next council election is in April. An up to $1.3 million plan for designs and construction.

0: management for a La Crosse jail remodel to be considered by the county board Thursday needs two-thirds board approval. If approved, the remodel will need to be designed and constructed in phases so the jail can stay open throughout construction. Approving the money for construction will come later if the designs are approved Thursday. A plea deal appears likely in the case of a La Crosse and former Chicago man charged with meth and cocaine delivery after what Westby police called a large police presence in the city in August of last year. A plea and sentencing hearing for 43-year-old Adrian Thomas has been set for September 29th. Thomas is also charged with being a convicted felon with a gun. And now you're up to date. Craig Otto, Magnum Media News.
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2: Plenty of sunshine today with a high near 80. Tonight turns partly cloudy with lows in the mid-60s. Rain looks likely tomorrow, and a thunderstorm or two could tag along, with temperatures climbing close to 80. Tomorrow night, the chance for rain grows, thunder still possible, and lows settle into the low 60s. Wednesday brings mostly clear skies with highs staying in the upper 70s, and Thursday looks much the same, mostly clear with highs near 79.

0: Hey, Serene, Chelsea, along with you. Chelsea, we had, I think it's fair to say, the nicest, worst waitress. There are bad waitresses and waiters who are mean. That's a different category.
1: Okay.
0: She was the sweetest, but worst waitress I've ever had. And we gave her a big tip because she was great. I mean, it was actually, I enjoyed the somewhat comical nature of it all.
1: Okay.
0: So let me paint the picture for you. Chelsea and I are sitting down at this restaurant. And she asked, I said, you guys do flights of beers? And she says, and it's right on their menu. But I always like to ask people.
1: Yep.
0: And she's like, yeah, we do. And I said, how many comes with the flight? She said, I think four. And I'm like, all right, we'll do four. Now, Chelsea knows that when I do a flight, it's very random beers. I mix it up.
1: It's serious beer.
0: And it's serious. I would like it to be right because I want to try these beers. So I said, all right. And she's like, shoot. And I'm like, you don't want to write them down. And she's like, nope. So I start naming these off. And Chelsea's like, are you sure you don't want to write these down? Because I've never heard of these beers myself.
1: Well, and it's like, I was a waitress and you want to write it down.
0: Yeah. I can barely remember what Chelsea told me 10 minutes ago.
1: Don't get me started on that.
0: She goes, no, I got it right up here. I said, okay. So she comes back with the four drinks. She's like, I got one wrong for sure. So you have like super dark, extremely dark, a good brown. And then she brings this pink fruity and she's like, this one's wrong. And I will go get you the one you wanted on the house. And I tried and I said, this is pretty good. I said, you don't even, and she's like, no, I want to do that. I said, okay. So Chelsea drank that one. Cause I mean, it was
1: good.
0: Like, you know, the little kid says to me, like, which one doesn't belong here?
1: Oh yeah.
0: So she goes and gets that, brings it back. And coming up, I'm going to give you the second half. Cause it gets better. That was nothing. I mean, that was nothing.

0: She's Chelsea Ambrie. Going to continue with the story here. Chelsea and I recently had the best worst waitress.
1: Oh my gosh.
0: Worst waitress we've ever had. She's the sweetest gal. Never got upset by anything. Just doing her absolute best. With a big smile on her face. So the flight of beers, not close. 25% wrong. And the one that was wrong was like...
1: Could be, yeah.
0: Really wrong. So then she's like, are you guys ready to have me take your order? Chelsea's like, yep, we're going to build our own pizza. And she's like, sounds good. And Chelsea's like, do you want to write this one down? Because she didn't write down my flight of beers.
1: I don't think I asked. I was just like, she's just not going to do it. And that's fine.
0: This isn't like, give me the number one or give me the, you know, meat lovers. So Chelsea names off and very particular. You know, Chelsea and I are not mushroom fans.
1: Mm.
0: I wish I liked mushrooms. My grandpa loves mushrooms, but just never got into it. So it's really like, if there's one thing we can't have on this, it's mushrooms.
1: Yep.

0: But otherwise, black olives, green peppers, pepperoni, not sausage, extra sauce.
1: The usual.
0: Yeah, that's what we get. We always get that. So she says, great. She takes Chelsea's menu and starts to walk away. And I said, hey, do you want to take my menu? She's like, oh, yeah, sure. Takes my menu, leaves, comes back, gets me the flight drink that was missing on the house, which was nice. Chelsea got a free little, you know, thing to sip on.
1: Woohoo.
0: So a while later, she comes back with a pizza and it has mushrooms. No green peppers. But she got the extra sauce on there. I don't know how. Nobody remembers the extra sauce. I've seen people write down extra sauce and it's not extra sauce.
1: I know, Reed.
0: And so she sets the pizza down and she goes, how does it all look? Is there anything else? And right away, Chelsea's like, ah, dang it. And I looked at her and I looked at Chelsea. And Chelsea nicely said, can we get some plates?
1: Yeah.
0: And she's like, oh my gosh, yeah, let me get you some plates. Because I didn't know if we were going to eat this with our hands, but we've eaten there before. So she came back, brought us the plates.
1: And it's not like she had that many other tables. No, but I think she was just doing her thing.
0: And again, never once got frustrated. And Chelsea, between the plates, she goes, we're going to eat this with mushrooms. I said, we don't have time to send it back. We had a station event we had to get to.
1: Right. We don't have time for this.
0: And it was great. And so, yeah, we had the pizza. It was delicious. And she didn't. And then I thought maybe she left because she didn't check on us for a really long time. We pretty much ate the whole pizza. I didn't know if she was still there. And you're like, we need to get the check and go. And eventually she came back.
1: But the food was delicious.
0: It was delicious. And she was the nicest. And she was like, what do you want to do for a tip? I'm like, 20%+ on that gal. Hardworking Gen Zer. She'd go to other tables. You know, and she has some. I think she has some of the same issues with the other tables. She was trying to explain a salad to one lady. But I loved her. I'd have her again. I honestly would.
1: Wow, really?
0: Yeah, I'd have her again. And just know that I'm, gonna get what I kind of get there.

Congratulations to Bailey of La Crosse, Dustin of Mindoro, Marissa of Houston, Iris of Onalaska, Melanie of Houston, Amber of La Crosse, Alan of Holman, Linda of La Crosse, Dewan of Holman, Donald of La Crescent, Aaron of Galesville, Randall of La Crosse, Jennifer of Holman, Chad of West Salem, and Teresa of Onalaska. They all won tickets to the La Crosse Area Builders Association Parade of Homes, which is happening this Thursday through Sunday. 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

when she goes to bed. She hits her knees and bows her head.

0: Jason Aldean, who's currently on his Songs About Us tour, plus he's going to be co-headlining select stadium dates with Luke Bryan. This is the Most Country Kicks 106.3. On the way, Darius Rucker, Morgan Wallen with Post Malone, and Cody Johnson.
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0: Russell Dickerson happened to me. This is the Most Country Kicks 106.3. My name is Kelly, and Ella Langley says she may never recover from seeing Matthew McConaughey and Jimmy Fallon perform Choosin' Texas on The Tonight Show. I have Ella Langley performing Choosin' Texas next.
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8: Plenty of sunshine today with a high near 80. Tonight turns partly cloudy with lows in the mid-60s. Rain looks likely tomorrow.

Tomorrow, and a thunderstorm or two could tag along, with temperatures climbing close to 80. Tomorrow night, the chance for rain grows, thunder still possible, and lows settle into the low 60s. Wednesday brings mostly clear skies with highs staying in the upper 70s, and Thursday looks much the same, mostly clear with highs near 79.

0: Alexandra Kay is on the way, plus Luke Bryan and Morgan Wallen. 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It'll be this Friday from 11 till 3 at the Black River Beach Neighborhood Center. 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

0: The Lonely Eyes of Chris Young with the most country, Kix 106.3, and Luke Combs is extending his My Kind of Saturday Night tour into next year. He has 12 stadium dates, and his openers are Treaty Oak Revival, Avery Anna, Shenandoah, and Wyatt McCubbin. I got Luke Combs on the way, plus Chase Rice with Florida Georgia Line.
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0: Shimboozy with Jelly Roll, Brantley, Gilbert, Jason Aldean in moments. 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
0: Hey, this is Kelly Wilde. 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
1: Plenty of sunshine today, with highs in the low 80s. Tonight brings partly cloudy skies and lows in the mid-60s. Tomorrow, showers could develop with an isolated storm around and highs approaching 80. Tomorrow night still carries a slight chance of showers, maybe a thunderstorm or two mixed in, with lows near 60. Wednesday turns partly cloudy, another day in the upper 70s, and Thursday looks mostly sunny with highs again near 79.
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It's the Most Country, Kicks 106.3. If you have kids heading back to school, here's some tips to keep them healthy and thriving through the school year. First tip, set a routine. Kids tend to stay up later in summer, so adjusting to a new sleep schedule when school starts can be hard at first. A good trick is to set your kids' bedtime about 15 minutes earlier each night until you reach the point that works with their school schedule. Get a checkup. If your kids haven't had their annual physical yet, it's time to do that. Also, make sure the school has any medications they need on hand and that your emergency contact information is up to date. Encourage physical activity. Devices like laptops, tablets, and cell phones are a big part of the day for most kids, even at school. To balance out that screen time, make sure physical activity is also a regular part of their day. And finally, make healthy lunches. A good rule of thumb is to pack a lunch with a whole grain, a protein, a fruit, a veggie, and dairy-like yogurt and milk. Always pack a drink like water since hydration is important too. When I went to elementary school back in the 60s and 70s, I always had a healthy lunch, and my parents always encouraged physical activity. In fact, they combined them. Every morning, right after we got ready for school, my mom would say, "Your lunch is hidden somewhere in the yard. You have 5 minutes until the bus gets here." That's when my brothers and I would run frantically around the yard trying to find our lunch. Not only did it provide that physical activity, but it also provided some early morning excitement. I'd find a banana in a potted plant, a pack of cookies under the dog bowl, a sandwich on the lowest branch of a tree. I tell you, by the time that bus came, we were pretty wore out. Morgan Wallen, I Got Better. This is the Most Country, Kicks 106.3.

It's the most country, Kix 106.3, and John Party is active on his Gambling Man tour featuring special guest Alexander K and Sadie Bass. This follows the spring release of his album, Honky Tonk Hollywood.

0: The beat of the music continues. Let Florida Georgia Line, Josh Ross, and Chase Matthew on my list. My name is Kelly Wild. This is the Most Country Kicks 106.3. 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Wednesday from 9 to 11, Sauber Manor Apartments. And Thursday from 9 to 11, Ping Manor Apartments. Now, if you're new to Wafer and are coming for groceries, please provide them with an ID and a piece of current mail for all in the household. 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
2: Plenty of sunshine today, with highs in the low 80s. Tonight brings partly cloudy skies and lows in the mid-60s. Tomorrow, showers could develop with an isolated storm around and highs approaching 80. Tomorrow night still carries a slight chance of showers, maybe a thunderstorm or two mixed in, with lows near 60. Wednesday turns partly cloudy, another day in the upper 70s. And Thursday looks mostly sunny, with highs again near 79.

It's the most country. Kix 106.3 in Shaboozey went viral after unexpectedly crashing a California couple's wedding ceremony by casually floating past them down the Owens River in Mammoth Lakes on an inner tube.

I'm Kelly Wilde. This is the Most Country, Kix 106.3, and a recent study found that Pluto may be more active than we thought. Apparently, liquid nitrogen could be pushing up through cracks beneath one of its glaciers. Researchers think that this liquid is from reservoirs beneath the ice that erupts and bursts, more like a volcano than a leak. They've also seen similar nitrogen activity on icy worlds like Neptune's moon Triton and the dwarf planet Eris. According to one researcher, this was such an unexpected surprise. We were actually looking for a suitable place to put up a coffee drive-through.

0: It's the Most Country Kicks 106.3. My name is Kelly Wilde, and Ella Langley says she may never recover from seeing Matthew McConaughey and Jimmy Fallon perform Choose in Texas on The Tonight Show. I got Ella performing Choose in Texas, plus Chris Jansen and Billy Currington next.
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0: Hey, this is Kelly Wilde. We're gearing up for Friday night high school football, and you know what that means. 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
3: Tonight, skies stay partly cloudy with lows near 66. Tomorrow, look for a chance of rain and maybe a stray storm with highs in the upper 70s. That chance of rain lingers into tomorrow night as lows settle into the upper 50s. Wednesday brings a mix of sun and clouds with highs holding steady in the upper 70s. Then by Thursday, sunshine takes over, highs near 79 and lows down in the low 60s.

It's the most country, Kix 106.3, and Luke Combs is extending his My Kind of Saturday Night tour into next year. He has 12 stadium dates, and his openers are Treaty Oak Revival, Avery Anna, Wyatt McCubbin, and Shenandoah.

Thomas Rhett, who on stage during his mid-August 2026 tour stop shared an emotional update that his sister-in-law Macy is completely cancer-free following her treatments earlier in the year. This is the most

0: It's the most country. Kicks 106.3, and Morgan Wallen achieved a historic milestone on the country music charts by replacing himself at number one. His song "Don't We" was replaced by his Ella Langley collaboration "I Can't Love You Anymore." I got that coming up, plus "Water Under the Bridge," courtesy of Sam Hunt.
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3: Hi, I'm State Representative Steve Doyle. We have your money, and some politicians in Madison don't want to give it back. Right now, Wisconsin has a 2.5

0: $1 billion surplus. That means we took more money from you than we needed. This is at the same time as folks are straining to make ends meet, and some people are even skipping meals, medical care, and child care. Democrats and Republicans each have their own ideas as to what should happen with your money. However, in these polarized times, disagreement means gridlock, and gridlock means we're sitting on your money. That's why I'm asking our Democratic governor and our Republican legislative leaders to bring us back into special session to return your money now. Look, I voted for tax breaks in our current budget and for the budget surplus proposal put forth earlier this year, and I stand ready to vote for any reasonable proposal to provide needed relief again today, now. And that's why this message was paid for by the Friends of Steve Doyle.
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0: Shaboozy with Jelly Roll, Luke Bryan, Jordan Davis straight ahead. 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
8: Tonight, skies stay partly cloudy with lows near 66. Tomorrow, look for a chance of rain and maybe a stray storm with highs in the upper 70s. That chance of rain lingers into tomorrow night as lows settle into the upper 50s. Wednesday brings a mix of sun and clouds with highs holding steady in the upper 70s. Then by Thursday, sunshine takes over, highs near 79 and lows down in the low 60s.